Oh, basically, I was wondering if you would like to hang out with me sometimes. Just to. I don't know. Like, this is quite weird, right? Like, what am I doing?

You had one shot, one opportunity to seize everything you ever wanted in one moment. Did you capture it?

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Whatever it was, I'm over it now. With every day.

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Bugs are crawling all over me. My hands are shaking, hands are shaking. Bugs are crawling all over me. Son of a bitch!

0: 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We're all just trying to space ourselves apart so that nothing happens up here as well. You still looking at the live picture down below?
1: This is still LA.